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1: In studio for a big old Saturday night party. Happy 4th of July. Hopefully y'all are being safe out there. We're going to give you the soundtrack to the rest of the night, okay? That includes fireworks as well. 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
1: 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Happy 4th of July. 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
1: 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It's Wayne D. Tay, iHeartCountry House Party on the 4th of July. 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Obviously, it's the 4th, and we want to hook y'all up. Here's Sammy.
2: 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We're about to set off some fireworks. 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

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Back-to-back World War champs. Happy July 4th weekend. Number one for New Country, Bill 95.3.

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1: 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We'll relive that coming up in a little bit here. Happy 4th of July from iHeart Country House Party.

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0: unconquerable people of the United States of America.
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0: honorable people of the United States of America.
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0: welcome you all here today to our glorious 4th of July celebration.
1: Franklin Delano Roosevelt spoke these words. We look forward to a world founded upon four essential human freedoms. The first is freedom of speech and expression everywhere in the world. The second is freedom of every person to worship God in his own way everywhere in the world. The third is freedom from want everywhere in the world. The fourth is freedom from fear anywhere in the world.
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2: We use words like honor, code, loyalty. 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
5: Here's to the Army and Navy and the battles they have won. 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
7: They and the people they represent will be part of this new nation you'd hope to create.

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The devotion which we bring to this endeavor will light our country and all who serve it. And the glow from that fire

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Our country is strong. A great people has been moved to defend a great nation. This is a day when all Americans from every walk of life unite in our resolve for justice and peace.

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1: Hey, it's Wayne D and Tay with Megan Maroney, iHeart Country House Party. Hey, happy 4th of July. So Hardy stopped by a while back, and obviously he's got this awesome new song, MacArthur, and he's working with Morgan Wallen, who is a buddy of his, has been really since the beginning. Why was it important for him to work with Morgan? He works with Ernest. He works with Jelly Roll, kind of keeping it close to home.
2: I'm just dance with the one that brought you kind of thing, man. And we're all just, like, celebrating each other all the time. Dude, I think the last thing I texted Morgan was, dude, I just got off stage. I just played the Houston Rodeo. And and it's always something like that. And why would you not, man? Those are the people that you became successful with, and those are the people that you write your best songs with. And it's just been a no brainer for us to just always. And we all knew each other when we had nothing, dude. Me and Ernest and Morgan wrote More Than My Hometown. Maybe Up Down had gone number one, but we still, like, were babies back then. Yeah. And that like we just. I don't know. We stick together. When you come from nothing and you all come up together, there's a bond that you have. And I'm the same way with Lainey.
1: 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Do you want to hear more of that interview? Up on Instagram at iHeartCHP. Just got to click the link in the bio.
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Bill 95.3. Hopefully you're having a great 4th of July. Thank you for letting iHeart Country House Party be a part of it. 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Dan and Shay check in. Their latest song is called Say So. 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
1: All right, I'm going to ask Tay to do it one more time, even though she's enjoying a snack. 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What this weekend's throwback weekend, but it's like...
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1: Why is that hard? 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Happy 4th of July. 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
1: 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Y'all have a great night.
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Fellas, you know it might pay to be a little more appreciative of your wife's efforts for your 50th birthday. Earl Dibbles Jr. is going to tell you why here, coming up in this dumb criminal story next.

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Okay, question for you. Do you think we're still cloning animals or even humans? If so, it's because of what went down on this day. I'll share more in history plus some other things coming up in two songs.

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1: 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Thanks for being up with us here on After Midnight with Granger Smith.

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It may still be Saturday night where you are. I thank you for being here. Where are you listening right now? My number is 866-607-8383.

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What was your favorite game to play outside as a kid? 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

the old weekend checklist. Load up the cooler. Ignore that honey-do list. Yeah. What else we got here? Oh, yeah. Play some country music. Nice and loud, too. Number one for new.

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1: 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And Granger Smith is the voice that keeps the night going strong. 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

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Okay, question for you. Do you think we're still cloning animals or even humans? If so, it's because of what went down on this day. I'll share more in History Plus some other things coming up in two songs.

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Number one for new country, it's Bill 95.3. Luke Combs was also at the Alan Jackson Last Call performance in Nashville last weekend. You know, I sure hope they televise this because I want to see this now.

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2: Choosing Texas. Ellen Langley, I'm Mike Klein hanging out with you. Now, she is on some of Morgan Wallen's dates. So if you are going to one of Morgan Wallen's shows, definitely see if he's going to be at your date, because that looks like that'll be a lot of fun. I mean, getting both of them right now would be incredible. Zach Brown Band and got Morgan Wallen, actually, coming up next.
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0: Number one for new country, it's Bill 95.3. Miranda Lambert on. I'm Mike Klein hanging out with you. So this is viral in Japan right now, and I hope this does not make it to the U.S. And maybe it already has. Oyster ice cream. Ugh. This is kind of crazy. So apparently this is the craze right now. It's gone viral on TikTok and Instagram, and people are getting oysters on their vanilla ice cream, and they say it's delicious. And I do not want to be one of the people that tries it. Taylor Swift and Megan Moroney coming up next.
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1: 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Her bigger brother. Whatever. It counts. Anyway, so congratulations to Travis Kelce and Taylor Swift. Here's Love Story now.

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Hey, it's Bobby Bones. 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
1: Morgan Wallen and Don't We, it's Mike Klein hanging out with you. Happy 4th of July weekend. There are still some fireworks displays happening today, weather permitting, of course, though. You know, rain obviously messes it all up. We got our On the Verge artist, Stella Lefty, song called Boston, I'm obsessed with. We'll play that coming up next.
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3: 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Boston is a song I wrote when I was waiting on a guy who was picking me up. I couldn't stop thinking about him, and this is what I was feeling while I was waiting for him. Here's my song, Boston.
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0: guys, it's I Heart Country on The Verge artist Stella Lefty. And that was my song, Boston.
1: It's Mike Klein. We can't thank you enough for keeping us on in Larry's Creek. We are Bill 95.

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1: Tomorrow morning, we are back from our little vacation. 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

0: What a crazy weekend. 4th of July weekend. And then Taylor Swift and Travis Kelce get married this weekend. Finally. So we're hearing all sorts of stuff that apparently there was only 100 guests on Thursday. And then the actual wedding took place on Friday. So we'll get more information. We'll pass along. Morgan Wallen and Dustin Lynch coming up next.
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1: 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I'm sure my neighbors absolutely hate me. It's Dustin Lynch now. Easy to Love is on.

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1: 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Hey, it's Bobby Bones. 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
1: 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Is it dream come true to have my song on the radio? It's still crazy to say. Here's my song, Boston. On a

0: guys, it's iHeart Country on The Verge artist Stella Lefty. And that was my song, Boston.
1: 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Hey, it's Bobby Bones. 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
1: I knew I'd see her around. 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

0: Bill 95.3, number one for new country. What's up? What's up? I'm Johnny Wilde. Can we all agree that summer hits the gas pedal right around 4th of July weekend? 1 minute it's Memorial Day, and then the next thing you know, you're buying school supplies.
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1: Bailey Zimmerman was in between a rock and a hard place after trashing that hotel room. 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

0: Number one for new country, Bill 95.3. Johnny Wild here. Hey, if you're lucky enough to have an extra day off this weekend, congratulations. Hope you sleep in a little. Grill some leftover meat. Do absolutely nothing. You've earned it, fellow American citizen.
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Bill 95.3. It is Johnny on a Sunday, post 4th of July, but still holiday weekend. Plenty of that. Zach Top, J. Roll, Dustin Lynch.

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Bill 95.3, number one for new country. It's Johnny. I don't want this weekend to end. But I am on the radio a lot today. The radio marathon continues. Hope you enjoy.

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0: 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I swear, one of the best things about July, it stays light forever. Somehow dinner turns into a walk, maybe with the dogs, which turns into sitting outside. Then the mosquitoes come, and suddenly it's bedtime.
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Number one for new country, Bill 95.3. Johnny Wild here. I listen to Jason Aldean on my earbuds. Are they earbuds or airbuds? Hell, I don't know. Anyway, I listen to him all the time. Got a lot of favorite songs, and this is quickly becoming one of them. Don't tell on me.

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It is Johnny Wild. 1990, I was doing a morning show in Lansing, Michigan, and my intern kept mouthing off like, yeah, my brother's going to be a big pop star. I'm like, shut up, go get me coffee.

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Thanks for the request from the talkback, Mike. After you lock in Bill 95 as the number one preset on your iHeartRadio app, just hit that red talkback mic so I can play your song on Bill 95.

0: Bill 95.3, number one for new country. What's up? My name is Johnny Wilde. This is your friendly reminder to thank whoever invented air conditioning. Absolute game changer. By the way, how much of America has AC compared to Europe? I found this out just recently. They are only at 20%. The U.S., 90%. I actually didn't think it would be that much, but I'm glad it is. I feel sorry for the 10% that don't have it.
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2: It is Johnny Wild, God's Country, turned 250 yesterday. We don't feel that old, do we? Maybe a couple of aches and pains here and there, a couple of wrinkles. I don't know. Here's Blake Shelton.

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0: Bill 95.3, number one for new country. Johnny Wild here. Hey, even if you're not on vacation, there's something about July that kind of makes everyone operate just a little slower, probably from the heat. Just remember to stay hydrated and keep cranking it up.
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Bill 95.3. Johnny Wild on a Sunday afternoon holiday weekend. Thank you for cranking us up. Kane Brown's got a new one. I love it. It's called Woman.

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Hey, we'd love to hear from you. 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

0: 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Johnny Wilde on the radio. 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

Bill 95.3. It is Johnny Wilde. The radio marathon continues. It's a lot of me all the time, isn't it? Oh, I'm coming over later, too.

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1: 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We're going to

0: guys, it's I Heart Country on The Verge artist Stella Lefty. And that was my song, Boston.
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1: Oh, yeah, two of my favorite songs back to back. Jason Aldean, Lights Come On, and now Miles on It, Kane Brown. 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

number one for New Country, Bill 95.3. So many winners that will be going to see beautiful things in America after our 250K USA giveaway. You didn't get a chance to win. More free money is on the way. We're going to take a short little break, and then we will be back in a couple of weeks with it.

Bill 95.3, number one for new country. Kenny Chesney still rocking out shows at the Sphere in Vegas. They had two scheduled for July 3rd and 4th, and then Kenny said, well, I want to spend that with family and friends and want everybody else to also. That's great. Why did they schedule them?

Number one for new country, Bill 95.3. Was it the wedding of the century? It might have been one of the most expensive ones, for sure. Those pictures still rolling in. Well, I'm glad. I'm a big T-Swizzle fan. Miss Kelsey now.

0: Bill 95.3. Oh, it's Johnny. Hey, listen, the fireworks are packed away, if not all completely shot off. The coolers are back in the garage, and reality is knocking on the door. But I don't mind if we ignore it a little while longer.
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